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1: Hey, this is Sadie from El Paso, Texas. This is always especially for George Zuniga in Bowman, Texas. I just want to tell you that I love you, I miss you, and I can't wait until you get home.
2: 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I'm making an oral expression to my brother, Mario Sharks Lara. I'm going to miss you, brother. I love you, and I'll see you up there.
3: 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I just want to send an oral expression to my fiance, Vinny. I just want to let you know that I'm sorry, and I hope better times are coming. Love you.
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27: Scattered afternoon and evening thunderstorms still with us over the next several days. Heating up a little bit more with high temperatures in the low to mid 90s and heat indexes from 100 to 105. And low temperatures, low to mid 70s. From the StormTrack 9 Weather Center, I'm senior meteorologist Bill Race.
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5: We still have scattered thunderstorms. You can expect those over the next several days, mainly afternoon and evening. Now, it is going to heat up a little bit more, I feel. Highs will be in the low to mid 90s with low temperatures still in the low 70s. From the StormTrack 9 Weather Center, I'm Senior Meteorologist Bill Race.
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11: We still have scattered thunderstorms. You can expect those over the next several days, mainly afternoon and evening. Now, it is going to heat up a little bit more, I feel. Highs will be in the low to mid 90s with low temperatures still in the low 70s. From the StormTrack 9 Weather Center, I'm senior meteorologist Bill Race.
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0: 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If you missed that address, it's okay. It'll be coming up a little bit later on in the show. 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
1: Hi, this is Mindy from Simi Valley, California. I'm sending out to my husband, Anthony, in Seattle, Washington. I just wanted to say that I love you so much, babe, and I hope you have a good night, and I can't wait till you come home.
2: Hi, this is Michael Dugas calling from Lake Charles, Louisiana. I would like to send an oral expression to the love of my life, Mila Santiago, in Orlando, Florida. Baby, I love you. You are my everything. I miss you so much.
3: Hi, this is Ramona from Red Lake, Minnesota. I would like to send an oral expression out to my son Daryl in Pekin, Illinois. I love you, son, more than words can say. I miss you, care about you, and I can't wait to see you.
4: 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I'm from Eugene, Oregon, and I just want to give an oral expression out to Larry. I think he's amazing. I just want to say I love you, and you're an awesome person.
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11: scattered afternoon and evening thunderstorms still with us over the next several days. Heating up a little bit more with high temperatures in the low to mid 90s and heat indexes from 100 to 105. And low temperatures, low to mid 70s. From the Storm Track 9 Weather Center, I'm senior meteorologist Bill Race.
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4: We still have scattered thunderstorms. You can expect those over the next several days, mainly afternoon and evening. Now, it is going to heat up a little bit more, I feel. Highs will be in the low to mid 90s with low temperatures still in the low 70s. From the Storm Track 9 Weather Center, I'm senior meteorologist Bill Race.
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0: I'm going to tell you right now, there's nothing like taking a Sunday night cruise, hot summer night, windows down, blasting the radio station and the Sunday night slow jams. Thank you so much for being a part of it all tonight. My name is R-Dub. The fourth and final hour of tonight's Sunday night slow jams include these oral expressions.
1: Hi, this is Beverly from Killeen, Texas, and my oral expression is for Gabriella. I love you so much, babe. I am so happy that you're my fiance, and I would do anything and everything for you. You mean the world to me.
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4: 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I love you. Good night.
0: I love that so much. 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Sunday night slow jams continues next.
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19: Scattered afternoon and evening thunderstorms still with us over the next several days. Heating up a little bit more with high temperatures in the low to mid-90s and heat indexes from 100 to 105. And low temperatures, low to mid-70s. From the Storm Track 9 Weather Center, I'm senior meteorologist Bill Race.
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3: We still have scattered thunderstorms. You can expect those over the next several days, mainly afternoon and evening. Now, it is going to heat up a little bit more, I feel. Highs will be in the low to mid-90s with low temperatures still in the low 70s. From the StormTrack 9 Weather Center, I'm Senior Meteorologist Bill Race.
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3: weather. We still have scattered thunderstorms. You can expect those over the next several days, mainly afternoon and evening. Now, it is going to heat up a little bit more, I feel. Highs will be in the low to mid-90s with low temperatures still in the low 70s. From the StormTrack 9 Weather Center, I'm senior meteorologist Bill Race.
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4: Tennessee Valley weather. Scattered afternoon and evening thunderstorms still with us over the next several days. Heating up a little bit more with high temperatures in the low to mid 90s and heat indexes from 100 to 105. And low temperatures, low to mid 70s. From the StormTrack 9 Weather Center, I'm senior meteorologist Bill Race.

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6: weather. We still have scattered thunderstorms. You can expect those over the next several days, mainly afternoon and evening. Now, it is going to heat up a little bit more, I feel. Highs will be in the low to mid-90s with low temperatures still in the low 70s. From the StormTrack 9 Weather Center, I'm senior meteorologist Bill Race.
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0: family four packs of Soaky Mountain Water Park tickets up for grabs. Gino D here with you from the afternoon show. However, there's a little bit of a catch to this contest. I'm only talking to students. That's right. 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I am setting them up with Soaky Mountain Water Park tickets, a family four-pack for the entire family. 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
8: Scattered afternoon and evening thunderstorms still with us over the next several days. Heating up a little bit more with high temperatures in the low to mid-90s and heat indexes from 100 to 105. And low temperatures, low to mid-70s. From the Storm Track 9 Weather Center, I'm senior meteorologist Bill Race.

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6: Weather. We still have scattered thunderstorms. You can expect those over the next several days, mainly afternoon and evening. Now, it is going to heat up a little bit more, I feel. Highs will be in the low to mid 90s with low temperatures still in the low 70s. From the StormTrack 9 Weather Center, I'm senior meteorologist Bill Race.
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5: Scattered afternoon and evening thunderstorms still with us over the next several days. Heating up a little bit more with high temperatures in the low to mid 90s and heat indexes from 100 to 105 and low temperatures, low to mid 70s. From the Storm Track 9 Weather Center, I'm senior meteorologist Bill Race.

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5: We still have scattered thunderstorms. You can expect those over the next several days, mainly afternoon and evening. Now, it is going to heat up a little bit more, I feel. Highs will be in the low to mid 90s with low temperatures still in the low 70s. From the StormTrack 9 Weather Center, I'm senior meteorologist

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5: Scattered afternoon and evening thunderstorms still with us over the next several days. Heating up a little bit more with high temperatures in the low to mid 90s and heat indexes from 100 to 105. And low temperatures, low to mid 70s. From the Storm Track 9 Weather Center, I'm senior meteorologist Bill Race.

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3: We still have scattered thunderstorms. You can expect those over the next several days, mainly afternoon and evening. Now, it is going to heat up a little bit more, I feel. Highs will be in the low to mid-90s with low temperatures still in the low 70s. From the StormTrack 9 Weather Center, I'm senior meteorologist Bill Race.
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0: family four packs of Soaky Mountain Water Park tickets up for grabs. Gino D here with you from the afternoon show. However, there's a little bit of a catch to this contest. I'm only talking to students. 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I am setting them up with Soaky Mountain Water Park tickets, a family four-pack for the entire family. 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
5: Tennessee Valley weather. Scattered afternoon and evening thunderstorms still with us over the next several days. Heating up a little bit more with high temperatures in the

to mid 90s and heat indexes from 100 to 105 and low temperatures low to mid 70s. From the Storm Track 9 Weather Center, I'm senior meteorologist Bill Race.

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1: 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This is Professor John Davis at Kia Cleveland on South Lee Highway, and this is Car Buying 101. 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
8: Still have scattered thunderstorms. You can expect those over the next several days, mainly afternoon and evening. Now, it is going to heat up a little bit more, I feel. Highs will be in the low to mid 90s with low temperatures still in the low 70s. From the StormTrack 9 Weather Center, I'm senior meteorologist Bill Race.
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11: Sunny skies and hot for today with high temperatures in the low 90s. A chance for a few storms this afternoon and evening. Tonight, partly cloudy with patchy fog possible, lows in the 70s. Tuesday and Wednesday should be hot with highs in the mid 90s, but feels like temps near 100, and continued chances for scattered storms. From the Storm Track 9 Weather Center, I'm meteorologist Olivia Glass.

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2: Traffic.
3: All clear when it comes to accidents coming in from Harrison. Watch out for these school zones heading towards Hickson. Coming in from Soddy Daisy, you're looking good this morning. Coming in from Bakewell, I don't see any major problems this morning. Crossing the dam, north and southbound, 153, you're looking great.
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11: Tennessee Valley weather. Partly sunny skies and hot for today, with high temperatures in the low 90s. A chance for a few storms this afternoon and evening. Tonight, partly cloudy with patchy fog possible, lows in the 70s. Tuesday and Wednesday should be hot with highs in the mid-90s, but feels like temps near 100, and continued chances for scattered storms. From the Storm Track 9 Weather Center, I'm meteorologist Olivia Glass.
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0: this is Leanne Womack. I fell in love with country music as a child listening to my dad spin records at a radio station. I always dreamed of hearing my own songs on the radio. I set a goal and achieved it. You can do anything if you set your mind to it. Never let anyone tell you it's impossible. So if you have the chance to sit it out or dance, I hope you dance.
1: This message brought to you by the U.S. Air Force.

0: Kid Laroi. Like, yeah. As soon as they broke up, that song came out. Yeah.
1: Now, if we see Kid Laroi grabbing a beer with Jack.
0: Oh, they got some things to talk about.
1: That would be really interesting.
2: Kid Laroi was very heartbroken. He's probably going to try to slide back.
3: I was going to say, or are we going to see the Kid Laroi grabbing a beer with Tate?
2: Yeah.
1: Maybe.
2: Yeah, he's going to be like, baby, I'm sorry.
3: And I'm pretty sure that she's gearing up to release a new album pretty soon. She's been teasing a lot. At the end of her, was it Lollapalooza set? She dipped herself in gold.
4: Amazing.
3: Which was so cool. And then I think there were like posters or signage around town that also had her name in gold. Well, so it kind of starts like she's sprinkling in that she's about to release.
0: That moment was so iconic. She became a trophy at that moment.
3: Yeah, it was pretty cool.
0: And then she just hits that pose at the end after giving her all on that stage. I'm a big fan.
2: So
0: big
2: it was gold paint?
0: It was like water gold paint.
3: Yeah, that's what it looked like.
1: Okay. You can look up a picture. Mm-hmm. She's literally just covered in gold.
3: You can also see the videos of her team testing it out beforehand.
5: Oh, yeah, that was hilarious.
3: It's pretty funny.
1: All right, so there's this crazy internet conspiracy theory about Usher. So he and Chris Brown, they were at MetLife Stadium in Jersey on Friday with their R&B tour.
6: Yeah.
1: And fans are like, that is not Usher up on that stage.
5: Mm-hmm.
1: That is a body double or what? That is a clone, but we want our money back.
6: What?
1: Because you're up there acting like you're Usher. That's not Usher. So it started taking off. Usher, they said at first, was kind of laughing about it. But then he finally decided to address it. The R&B Tour's official Instagram shared a video of this person dancing on stage.
6: Yeah.
1: And they say it's Usher. I saw that video. That is not Usher.
3: I was about to say, it didn't look like Usher.
2: That, with the hat, he had the hat forward and all that?
1: Go look at that video.
2: I saw the video.
1: That is not Usher.
2: I could see.
1: That is somebody they want you to think is Usher.
0: Oh.
1: But over it, there's a screenshot of that video. Usher says, y'all are funny. Clone? They can't clone this. How y'all come up with this? And three laughing, crying emojis. AI ain't that advanced. But then I was reading some of the comments, and people said, you know what? We know he uses a body double for certain scenes. Like when he's got to go under, you know, he's sweating and working and stuff, and he's got to change clothes and stuff. But don't make us... Are we just assuming they want us to think that's Usher, or are they saying, no, we just send a dancer out there to kill some time?
6: Right.
1: Is he singing? I don't know.
0: Taylor Swift had a body double, right, for her show, for the Eras Tour, where she's like, she looks like she's somewhere on in her show, and she's
1: and she
0: on the other
1: up
0: end.
1: Somewhere else. Yeah. Michael Jackson.
6: Michael Jackson used to do that. Yeah.
3: That wasn't an actual person. It was a video of her looking like she was swimming across the stage.
5: Oh, this is not Usher.
1: That's not Usher.
5: Yeah. OMG. This looks nothing like Usher.
6: Michael Jackson did it for effect. Like he would be dancing, or the body, whoever it was, would be dancing on the stage. There'd be a big explosion of smoke, dry ice, whatever it is. And then up, suspended in the air, like 50 feet in a box, is Michael Jackson.
1: Yeah.
6: And he comes in. But we knew that was part of the show. If Usher's trying to make us think that
1: that's
6: him and it's not, like doing a whole set.
1: I mean, people
6: set.
1: Use stunt doubles all the time, but we accept that.
6: Right.
2: Audrey just showed me a picture of up close of that.
1: It's not Usher.
2: Definitely not
0: wasn't
2: Usher.
0: Wasn't there a band, too, where they it wasn't their voice on the music?
2: Milli Vanilli.
0: Yeah. Milli Vanilli, yeah. They were just a face, and it was someone else's voice.
6: Yeah.
2: One of them passed away.
6: Yeah. Rest in peace, Milli Vanilli.
1: The bullying.
2: The bullying got to him.
1: Got to him. It's bad.
2: It turned into a really sad story, actually.
1: It is. It's horrible. Yeah. There's like a documentary on it.
2: Yeah.
5: Can't clone this.
1: And then the other guy's still performing as Milli Vanilli. It makes no sense.
5: Oh.
2: What's wrong with that? Girl, you know Milli. It's true.
1: Ooh. I love it. That's not, I like it. And Blame It on the Rain.
2: Yeah. Blame It on the Rain.
6: Yeah.
1: And, baby, don't forget my number. That was a great one.
6: Yeah.
1: Bop, bop, bop, bop.
2: They had a guy backstage singing the whole time, two guys?
1: A couple of guys, But I guess they weren't good looking enough, so they put these two guys out, and they would do dance routines and lip sync.
2: Imagine you're just sitting backstage eating Cheetos singing.
1: But they got busted after they won Best New Artist Grammy or something. I don't have the story in front of me, so I might be off on some of those details. But after they won this big award, then they had to give it back. It was awful.
5: Oh, wow.
6: Kirk wanted to sing karaoke really bad, but he's not very good at it, but he thought I was good at it, so he had me on stage behind him, so we're back to back, and he's mouthing the song, whatever
2: there
6: it is,
2: we go.
6: And I'm actually singing a song, but you could see me, you know what I'm saying? But it was pretty fun.
2: And if Al does anything right in karaoke, he always gets all the lyrics.
6: I get the lyrics, man. Yeah.
2: He does.
3: It's also the plot of the Lizzie McGuire movie.
5: Oh,
6: you're right.
5: And didn't the same thing happen in High School Musical with Drew Seeley, they said?
3: Yeah.
5: And Zac Efron?
2: Yeah, that's right.
0: That wasn't his voice.
2: That wasn't his voice.
5: Yeah.
2: It was not. He Milli Vanilli'd High School Musical.
0: So maybe Usher's onto something.
2: He just needed a break.
0: He needed a break. He was hurt. He needed to catch his breath.
2: All right, well, we got a worst date ever coming up here in about 10 minutes and a chance for you to win the first Funko Pop. You want to get one of us? We got you coming up here shortly. 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
1: When someone goes the extra step, that really sticks with you. I'll never forget when my daughter was really in a lot of pain and needed to see the doctor, but the office had just closed.
6: Oh, no.
1: And I don't know how it happened, but the doctor was literally on his way home from work, but he turned around and came back.
5: Aww.
1: To see her. 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
9: Watch out for an accident, not causing a big problem. TDOT's out with it. Chattanooga Police Department's out with it. Westbound 24 at McBrien. 24 westbound, there's going to be inbound traffic at McBrien. Foggy again, and that sunshine's trying to burn off the fog this morning in parts of Murphy and Athens and Dayton. Appreciate the texts and the pictures in the Dayton area and the Sail Creek area this morning. Also, our friends in Fort Payne, Alabama, and Crossville getting a lot of fog this morning. Be careful.
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12: Tennessee Valley weather.
13: Partly sunny skies and hot for today, with high temperatures in the low 90s, a chance for a few storms this afternoon and evening. Tonight, partly cloudy with patchy fog possible, lows in the 70s. Tuesday and Wednesday should be hot with highs in the mid-90s, but feels like temps near 100, and continued chances for scattered storms. From the Storm Track 9 Weather Center, I'm meteorologist Olivia Glass.
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2: Traffic.
3: These school zones are really busy. Yeah, watch out for these students. A couple of situations heading towards the top of the Ridge Cut. We had a minor accident. It was off the roadway. It didn't cause a problem whatsoever at McBrien, 24 westbound. Then we had a stalled vehicle that TDOT did a great job getting off the roadway quickly, just past Germantown. You're looking good. Coming in from Trenton, coming in from Rocky Face, coming in from Jasper this morning. So far, so good. Watch out for these students.
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6: Tennessee Valley weather. Partly sunny skies and hot for today, with high temperatures in the low 90s, a chance for a few storms this afternoon and evening. Tonight, partly cloudy with patchy fog possible, lows in the 70s. Tuesday and Wednesday should be hot with highs in the mid-90s, but feels like temps near 100, and continued chances for scattered storms. From the Storm Track 9 Weather Center, I'm meteorologist Olivia Glass.
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15: 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Where are we? We're right here. 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
15: Tennessee Valley weather.
16: Partly sunny skies and hot for today, with high temperatures in the low 90s, a chance for a few storms this afternoon and evening. Tonight, partly cloudy with patchy fog possible, lows in the 70s. Tuesday and Wednesday should be hot with highs in the mid-90s, but feels like temps near 100, and continued chances for scattered storms. From the Storm Track 9 Weather Center, I'm meteorologist Olivia Glass.
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Chattanooga's home for hit music. We are Hits 96. It's Monday. Yes, we're back at it. A full week of school for the kids and another opportunity to get a keyword to win $5,000 international sweepstakes. I give you that keyword coming up between now.

0: Chattanooga's home for hit music. We are Hits 96. Today, I've got tickets to see a funny, funny comedian, one of my favorites. His name is Gary Owen. You've seen him in Ride Along. You've seen him in Think Like a Man and Think Like a Man 2. He is super hilarious, and he's going to be at the Memorial Auditorium on September 25th, and I've got your tickets. Now, if you would like to win these tickets, go to our Facebook page and see what today's question is. You know what? You're driving right now. You may be too busy to go to our Facebook page. So I'll tell you, what is a luxury item or service that you purchased that turned out to be a big waste of money? 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
7: And

0: mostly sunny skies and hot for today, with high temperatures in the low 90s, a chance for a few storms this afternoon and evening. Tonight, partly cloudy with patchy fog possible, lows in the 70s. Tuesday and Wednesday should be hot with highs in the mid-90s, but feels like temps near 100, and continued chances for scattered storms. From the Storm Track 9 Weather Center, I'm meteorologist Olivia Glass.
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0: Chattanooga Song for Hit Music. We are Hits 96. Now, you may know somebody that is on Ozempic or Wegovy or some other GLP-1 weight loss drug, which really GLP-1s are typically for diabetes, but some people use it to lose weight, and that's okay. But there are some unintended consequences when you take these GLP-1s. Like you heard of Ozempic butt, Ozempic face, Ozempic hands, and yes, even Ozempic babies, because Ozempic can decrease the effectiveness of your birth control. But now you have to worry about Ozempic neck. We'll talk more about that coming up inside your 11 o'clock hour.
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1: Sunny skies and hot for today, with high temperatures in the low 90s, a chance for a few storms this afternoon and evening. Tonight, partly cloudy with patchy fog possible, lows in the 70s. Tuesday and Wednesday should be hot with highs in the mid-90s, but feels like temps near 100, and continued chances for scattered storms. From the Storm Track 9 Weather Center, I'm meteorologist Olivia Glass.
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0: 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We are Hits 96. Now, we've heard of Ozempic breasts, Ozempic babies, but now we have a new side effect from Ozempic called Ozempic neck. Now, basically, with Ozempic neck, it's pretty much where you lose a lot of weight pretty quickly and your neck skin begins to sag because all that fat is now gone. Now, what can you do about it? Well, you can talk to your dermatologist, talk to your doctor, or maybe even consult your plastic surgeon, if you have one, to deal with Ozempic neck. But yes, Ozempic neck is a real thing.
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10: Tennessee Valley weather. Partly sunny skies and hot for today with high temperatures in the low 90s. A chance for a few storms this afternoon and evening. Tonight, partly cloudy with patchy fog possible, lows in the 70s. Tuesday and Wednesday should be hot with highs in the mid-90s, but feels like temps near 100, and continued chances for scattered storms. From the Storm Track 9 Weather Center, I'm meteorologist Olivia Glass.
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Now, coming up here in about 15, maybe less than 15 minutes, talking about Free Ticket Friday. Now, I got a lot of questions about where I'm going to be this Friday. Well, I'm going to do things a little bit different, and I'll talk about it after Ariana Grande. On the way now, it's Golden.

Chattanooga's Hall of Hit Music. We are Hits 96. Hope that you're doing well on this Monday. The sun is shining. Had so much fun doing Free Ticket Friday. But one of the questions I always

0: So this is what I'm going to do for you. If you'll go to our Instagram page at DJKev33, tell me where you work. I need your name, number, information, all that good stuff. I may pull up on you. So instead of you pulling up on me trying to get these tickets, I may just bring the tickets to you. So if you will inbox us or DM us where you work, your phone number, you know, all that pertinent information that I may need to contact you, I could be pulling up on you on Friday for Free Ticket Friday.
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7: weather. Partly sunny skies and hot for today, with high temperatures in the low 90s, a chance for a few storms this afternoon and evening. Tonight, partly cloudy with patchy fog possible, lows in the 70s. Tuesday and Wednesday should be hot with highs in the mid-90s, but feels like temps near 100, and continued chances for scattered storms. From the Storm Track 9 Weather Center, I'm meteorologist Olivia Glass.
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0: TLC, you know, or if you were into reality shows, you know, Here Comes Honey Boo Boo was a very popular show at one point. It followed the family drama of Honey Boo Boo, and there was some drama with their family, Mama June and all that good stuff. Well, Mama June may be a little upset at her daughter Pumpkin because Pumpkin is now doing OnlyFans. I don't think anybody's really surprised that somebody from that show is doing OnlyFans, but nonetheless, Pumpkin is doing it, and she's one of the top creators. And for her first hardcore video, she's charging $100 to $150 for you to watch it. I'm not spending that money, but if you do, I want to know, what did you think of it, and is it worth it? Asking for a friend.
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13: Tennessee Valley weather. Partly sunny skies and hot for today, with high temperatures in the low 90s, a chance for a few storms this afternoon and evening. Tonight, partly cloudy with patchy fog possible, lows in the 70s. Tuesday and Wednesday should be hot with highs in the mid-90s, but feels like temps near 100, and continued chances for scattered storms. From the Storm Track 9 Weather Center, I'm meteorologist Olivia Glass.
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Not only could you win $5,000 in the National Sweepstakes, but you can also win tickets to see Teddy Swims in Nashville as a part of our weekly giveaway. 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

0: Chattanooga's home for hit music. We are Hits 96. Now, every once in a while, my wife and I have an argument, and it's rarely, it's a frivolous argument that we always have, and it's about commercials. Like, she hates watching TV and seeing a commercial pop up on the screen because she is so used to streaming and having the upgraded no ads package that when she sees the commercial, she thinks that it's a waste of time and it's literally killing her. But to me, I don't mind the commercials. Like, eh, you know, just 5 minutes and you go back to watching whatever you're watching. But when it comes to an upgraded service or a luxury, what is something you have paid for that you found out later it was just a waste of money? I would love to know your answer. 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
8: Sunny skies and hot for today, with high temperatures in the low 90s, a chance for a few storms this afternoon and evening. Tonight, partly cloudy with patchy fog possible, lows in the 70s. Tuesday and Wednesday should be hot with highs in the mid-90s, but feels like temps near 100, and continued chances for scattered storms. From the Storm Track 9 Weather Center, I'm meteorologist Olivia Glass.
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DJ Kev with Hits 96. Coming up in our Simple Simon, I'll tell you how a nap cost a man $10,000 and his freedom. We'll talk about it coming up after Justin Bieber. On the way now, it's Gracie Abrams.

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3: Now, I will admit, I'm one of the few people that can sleep comfortably on a plane. However, usually if I'm sleeping on a plane, I have a boarding pass and have a reason to be there. Today, Simple Simon, Samuel Lackey, did not. What did Samuel do to cost him his freedom and get a $10,000 bond? Well, he broke into an airfield and broke into a plane just to take a nap. When police found him, he was sound asleep. I don't think he broke into any of the concessions, which that would have been kind of cool if he did. But he's been charged with unarmed burglary, criminal mischief, and interrupting or impairing critical infrastructure. His bond is set at $10,000. That is one expensive nap. 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
9: Skies and hot for today with high temperatures in the low 90s, a chance for a few storms this afternoon and evening. Tonight, partly cloudy with patchy fog possible, lows in the 70s. Tuesday and Wednesday should be hot with highs in the mid 90s, but feels like temps near 100, and continued chances for scattered storms. From the Storm Track 9 Weather Center, I'm meteorologist Olivia Glass.
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2: Love you like a brother. Treat you like a friend. Respect you like a lover. Oh, oh, oh, oh, oh, oh.
3: You could bet that, never gotta sweat that. You could bet that, never gotta sweat that. You could bet that, never gotta sweat that. You could bet.

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All entries are in to win tickets to see Gary Owen at the Memorial Auditorium.

Here with Hits 96 saying congratulations and my condolences to Heather Paul. She's won tickets because she said that the most overpriced luxury service she paid for was a foot massage during a pedicure, which led to nerve damage and foot pain 2 years after the fact. So my condolences. I want you to feel a little bit better, so I'm going to give you a pair of tickets to see Gary Owen on September 25th.

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DJ Kev, and it's 96. I'm getting ready to walk out the door. Gino D is on the way next. Be sure to listen so you can tell him what you learned today in school. Talk about my school kids, and you can win tickets to Soaky Mountain. Now, for me, Free Ticket Friday is going to be a little bit different this Friday because I want you to message us on Instagram at Hits96 Radio. 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And I may pull up on you. 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Until tomorrow, stay safe and stay blessed.

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5: Sunny skies and hot for today, with high temperatures in the low 90s, a chance for a few storms this afternoon and evening. Tonight, partly cloudy with patchy fog possible, lows in the 70s. Tuesday and Wednesday should be hot with highs in the mid-90s, but feels like temps near 100, and continued chances for scattered storms. From the Storm Track 9 Weather Center, I'm meteorologist Olivia Glass.
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0: My body isn't ready on Hits 96, but I'm ready. Let's go. Gino D signing in. Welcome to the afternoon show. I hope you had a fantastic weekend. I know that I did. Now we kick off a whole other week of giveaways. I got a family four-pack of tickets to Soquel Mountain Water Park up for grabs. Sometime between now and 7 o'clock, you're going to hear a school bell. When that school bell rings, I want you to be caller number 9 at 423-642-9636. But this one is just for the kids. You need to be a student between first grade and 12th grade. You need to be just a student, a local student. You're going to call in, and all you have to do is tell me what you learned in school today. Simple as that. Tell me what you learned in school. Boom, you're going to score tickets to Soquel Mountain Water Park. That is the name of the game. That is how we play all this week. We're going to have some fun. So keep listening, all you students out there. An opportunity for you to score a family four-pack of tickets to Soquel Mountain Water Park for the entire family up for grabs today on the afternoon show. We also got a 5K keyword coming at you sometime between now and 7 o'clock as well. $5,000 up for grabs, plus Teddy Swims tickets and so much more where that came from. We also got food news, the celebrity beat, In the Know, and all your favorite music. Dominic Fike coming up after the break. We'll hear from Ray, Olivia Rodrigo. And if you want to hear anything special, text in. And I'll do my best to get it on there for you. 423-642-9636. It's Hits.
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Stupid Song by Olivia Rodrigo right here on Hits 96. This coming Sunday over at the Chattanooga Market, it's Trivia Sunday. Yes, Trivia and the Market. 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

0: right there, Ariana Grande on Hits 96, Chattanooga's number one hit music station. Time to get in the know. If you are a Chattanooga resident and you're eager to get active and connect with your community, well, I have some exciting opportunities for you this coming fall. Registration is now open for several new recreational sports leagues. The city is launching its first ever free youth softball league over at Warner Park, along with a new co-ed adult kickball league that's designed to promote fun, fitness, and social engagement. It's the Chattanooga RBI Fall Softball League, marking a significant addition to the city's youth sports offerings. Organized by the Department of Parks and Outdoors and their sports division, it's a free program that provides inclusive environment for children and teens to develop their softball skills during the fall months. Divisions for 8U, 10U, and 12U. The league emphasizes not only skill building, but also some teamwork, sportsmanship, and confidence building. And that all kicks off on September 14th. So you still have time to go and register. Games will be played on Monday and Tuesday evenings over at Warner Park. Also, in addition to youth sports, adults can relive their childhood and go play with the Just Kickin' It Adult Kickball League. Hosted by the same city department, this league will offer a casual social environment for grown-ups to stay active and meet new friends. They do recreational and competitive because sometimes adults just can't help themselves. So if you really want to play kickball to win, you can do that as well. Again, both programs are free. Details posted up on our website, hits96.com. And now, you're in the know.
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1: Sunny skies and hot for today, with high temperatures in the low 90s, a chance for a few storms this afternoon and evening. Tonight, partly cloudy with patchy fog possible, lows in the 70s. Tuesday and Wednesday should be hot with highs in the mid-90s, but feels like temps near 100, and continued chances for scattered storms. From the Storm Track 9 Weather Center, I'm meteorologist Olivia Glass.
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0: That's Zara Larsson right there on Hits 96, Lush Life. That song has had so many resurgences, if you will, when it comes down to it. Kind of crazy. Lush Life. Zara Larsson had a banner year for 2026 and continues to have a banner year. Happy to play her here on Hits 96. Let's get into our food news. It's that time of year, parents. Hamilton County schools are in session now. I think most of the schools, if they're not in session, they will be soon. And this is when you get to spend even more time grocery shopping and meal prepping thanks to those school lunches. And according to a new report, during the school year, parents spend a total of 432 hours on meal planning and preparation. That's how much time you spend in the school year. That breaks down something like this. On average, we spend about 3 hours per week meal planning, thinking about what we're going to do. 3 hours per week grocery shopping. Sometimes that shopping might be before the meal planning, but that's probably a puzzle that adds even more time. 2 hours per week packing those school lunches, and then about 4 hours per week cooking on average. Say there is something that you need to cook before you put it in the bag for the kids. That adds up to about 12 hours per week across 36 weeks of the school year, equaling about 432 hours on meal planning and preparation. When it comes to school lunches, the biggest hurdles, according to this report, finding foods that the kids are going to eat. Yes, that is that's crucial. Also, keeping lunch interesting for them, and of course, avoiding food waste, which ultimately means avoid wasting money. If you're going to spend the money on the food, eat the food. If you want to see the full study, it's posted up on our website, hits96.com. That is your food news for this afternoon.
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1: It's back to school. This is Professor John Davis at Kia Cleveland on South Lee Highway. And this is Car Buying 101. 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

Alex Warren on Hits 96. Remember, we're listening for the school bell. If you hear it, you want to be caller number 9, but you must be a student. All you got to do is tell me what you learned in school today. Really, it's that simple. Family 4-pack of Soaky Mountain Water Park tickets up for grabs. 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

Kalani, right here on Hits 96, Chattanooga's number one hit music station. We're giving away $5,000 as part of a nationwide contest. We're calling it the Summer Sizzlin' Cash 5K Giveaway. I have another keyword for that giveaway coming up. And this week, Teddy Swims tickets up for grabs. Details after Ella Langley. Just when

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6: 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All you have to do is click on the banner that says Summer Sizzle and Cash Giveaway. Fill out the form. Enter Pop Quiz before midnight tonight, and you'll be in the running for the prize. And then on Friday, we'll find out who's going to win those Teddy Swims tickets. Only a couple weeks left of this contest, so keep entering those keywords. I know it can be long. I know it can be tedious, especially when we're giving you three of them a day. But again, it's all going to be worth it when you're $5,000 richer. Pop quiz is your keyword. We get your celebrity beat up next. It's Hits 96.

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3: Traffic.
4: Major roadways all looking good this afternoon. 24 westbound, a little slow passing downtown, but no real problem there. Meantime, 75 northbound, we got a broken down vehicle between Shallowford Road and the Walker Road overpass. Everything off on the right shoulder. One accident to watch out for, Mountain Creek Road, just north of Russell Avenue.
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9: It's back to school. This is Professor John Davis at Kia Cleveland on South Lee Highway, and this is Car Buying 101. 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
10: Tennessee Valley weather.
11: Partly sunny skies and hot for today, with high temperatures in the low 90s, a chance for a few storms this afternoon and evening. Tonight, partly cloudy with patchy fog possible, lows in the 70s. Tuesday and Wednesday should be hot with highs in the mid-90s, but feels like temps near 100, and continued chances for scattered storms. From the Storm Track 9 Weather Center, I'm meteorologist Olivia Glass.
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0: Gracie Abrams hit the wall right here on Hits 96. Coming up, an opportunity for you, and by you, I'm meaning you students listening. Anybody that's in the first through 12th grade will be able to call in just a little while. You're listening for the school bell. When you hear it, give us a call. You can win a family four-pack of tickets to Soaky Mountain Water Park. All I need to know is what you learned in school today. That's right. Can already benefit you. Look at that. That opportunity coming up later on, so keep listening. Thank you so much for doing so. Celebrity Beat's all about Morgan Wallen. The Still the Problem tour is officially over. And throughout the tour, Morgan actually donated over $1 million worth of instruments to 26 different schools that were in need all across the cities that he performed at, which is pretty fantastic. A portion of every single ticket sold on his tour went to this foundation, and it makes a huge, huge donations like this possible. Very, very popular tour. We talked about how it was probably the most successful tour of country music ever. And now for him to donate over $1 million worth of instruments because of it is an amazing thing. 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
3: 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Nothing really slowing you down as you head through Chattanooga. Now, we do have some accidents to watch out for. Hunter Road at Flagstone Drive, Signal Mountain Road right near the Space House, and also Hicks and Pike near Clear Creek Road.
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can't get out of it. New music here on Hits 96. Malcolm Todd right there with Earrings. What do you think of that song? Happy to have it here on our playlist now at Hits 96. Sienna Spiral right now. This one's called Die on This Hill. Enjoy.

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Post Malone and Doja Cat, I Like You, Happier Song on Hits 96. Coming up, I posted a question on our Facebook page. Some of you have weighed in on this, and we'll get into that next. Zara Larsson right now. It's Midnight Sun on Hits.

0: Benson Boone, The Time of My Life, right here on Hits 96. Chattanooga's number one hit music station. Your opportunity, talking to you students out there, your opportunity to score a family four-pack of tickets to Soquel Mountain Water Park coming up next hour. I'll be asking you what you learned in school today. You'll have to be calling number 9 when you hear the school bell. Keep listening. Again, 5 o'clock hour, that is going down. Right now, though, I got a question for you, and I want you to weigh in on our Facebook page. You can also text in if you so choose, but Facebook is where we're having the conversation. It's time for school teachers to start learning a lot of new names when it comes to those in their class, right? And nowadays, some names are often spelled strangely, or shouldn't say strange, but just different. And I was wondering, what's the most unusual or hard to decipher first name that you've ever come across? And I'm talking about in real life, not some crazy story that you might be reading. I'm talking about in real life, there's a person and they explain their name and you're like, how does that spell that? For example, Susan, she says she named her daughter Nassus. Now, this is necessarily not hard to say necessarily, but Nassus is her name spelt backwards. That is how that name came about, Nassus. And then Heather said that marijuana, or marijuana, was a little girl's name one time in her daughter's first grade class, and the teacher whispered to her that we're just going to call her Mary. She spelt it M-A-R-Y-J-U-A-N-A. And then Jennifer says there was LaDasha. LaDasha is how it's pronounced, and it was actually spelled L-A-A-Dash-A, L-A-Dash-A, LaDasha. What about you? And there's also another one here that I don't even think I can pronounce that Russ wrote in a story about a message. You can read that on Facebook for yourself. There's a whole bunch more, too. So weigh in. What is the strangest spelling of a first name that you've seen in real life? Hit us up on Facebook, and we'll go over some of the answers coming up next hour as well. Facebook.com/hits96.
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2: Traffic.
3: And 24 eastbound looking good, about 10 or 11 minutes from downtown to the split. Westbound 24, no problem there. 27 is good through town. Now, there is a broken down vehicle at the north end of the Ojani Bridge if you're headed outbound, but everything's out of the roadway. 153 northbound, a couple of broken down vehicles, one between Bonnie Oaks and Highway 58, the other one between Highway 58 and Amnicola. Everything out of the roadway there. 75 is good between Cleveland and Dalton. Oh, we still have that accident working Signal Mountain Road near the Space House.
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6: Tennessee Valley weather.
7: A partly cloudy sky tonight and overnight lows in the low 70s. A hot, humid day on Tuesday, highs reaching the low to mid 90s. Heat index above 100. Slight chance of a few late day and early evening pop-up storms. A better chance of those afternoon storms popping up on Wednesday, highs lower 90s. From the Storm Track 9 Weather Center, I'm meteorologist David Glenn.
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2: My name's Easton.
1: Hi, Easton, how are you?
2: Good.
1: Easton, what grade are you in?
2: Second grade.
1: And where do you go to school, Easton?
2: Cocoa Elementary.
1: Awesome. Did you have a great day at school today?
2: Yeah.
1: What did you learn, Easton? Tell me what you learned, and I'll get you some water park tickets. How about that? What did you learn in school today?
2: Math.
1: You learned math? What did you learn more in math? What did you learn?
2: Addition.
1: Can you give me an addition fact that you learned? Can you give me an addition problem and solve it for us?
2: 10 plus 10.
1: What's 10 plus 10, Easton?
2: 20.
1: You got it, my friend. You're going to Soquel Mountain Water Park. Congratulations, Easton.
2: Thank you.
1: There we go. Easton's the big winner. I was able to talk to his mom, Victoria. He scores the family four-pack of tickets to Soquel Mountain Water Park. We all learned today that 10 plus 10 is 20. And if you didn't know, now you know. That is how this is going to work. All this week, I'm only talking to students, first through 12th grade. And if you get a little bit higher in the grades, it might be a little bit more of a harder fact than that. But as we continue on, that is the name of the game. What did you learn in school today? We'll play again tomorrow. Make sure you tune in the afternoon show after school, of course. And students will be able to call in and tell me what they learned in school. If they can do so, just like Big Easton here, you could score a family four-pack of tickets to Soquel Mountain Water Park. Details on our website, hits96.com.
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Somber, my body isn't ready on Hits 96, Chattanooga's number one hit music station. We will play What Did You Learn in School Today tomorrow, all right? For those of you trying to call in, Easton beat you to it this time. Tomorrow, your chance at Soaky Mountain Water Park tickets, I promise. Here's Ella Langley.

0: Bailey.
1: BX the plug. Bailey Zimmerman all the way. Right here on Hits 96. On our Facebook page, we have a question for you. Looking for first names that are spelt in a different way. A little peculiar, if you will. Hit us up. We're going to go over some of the answers next after Hundrix.

Olivia Rodrigo, stupid song right here on Hits 96. Chattanooga's number one hit music station. Earlier, I asked you a question. I was wondering if, in real life, let me get to the question now. It's time for school teachers. Obviously, they're learning a lot of new names now that we're back to school and getting to the swing of things. And sometimes, especially nowadays, names are spelt differently. Strangely, if you will. So I wanted to know what was the most unusual or hard to decipher first name that you've ever come across in real life. And we got a bunch of messages so far. Thank you, everybody, for participating. Fun little question here. Christina wrote in. She wrote, she's seen the name Alice, A-L-I-C-E. However, the student said it was pronounced Alice.

0: I would say Alice, but it's Elise. Jacqueline, who wrote in, she has actually a peculiar spelling to her name. Jacqueline, obviously, you can spell it numerous different ways. Jacqueline spells it J-A-K-L-Y-N, Jacqueline. And of course, there is the standard spelling, which I would go with if I had to write it down, which would be J-A-Q-U-E-L-I-N-E. And then there's a whole bunch of, it goes from there. And then Brandy, in the topic of names, told this story. She said, I checked into the T.C. Thompson's x-ray about 21 years ago with my son, and the name before his was Dimple Butts. Dimple Butts. I thought I was being pranked. The registration lady came out and she thought she was being pranked as well. She called the name and a little girl, approximately 2 years old, came waddling around the corner and she was the cutest little girl ever. Dimple Butts. Hit us up on our Facebook page. You can weigh in with your story about names too. Facebook.com/hits96.
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2: Traffic.
3: Not much slowing you down at this point. 24 eastbound is going to be about 11 or 12 minutes from Dan down to the split. There is a broken down vehicle right near the top of the ridge cut. Everything off on the right shoulder. Westbound 24 is good. 153 northbound, watch out for a broken down vehicle right as you pass Amnicola. Everything off on the right shoulder there. 75 northbound, we still got that broken down vehicle right before you get to East Brainerd Road. Everything off on the left shoulder there. And southbound 75, everything looks good.
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14: Partly cloudy sky tonight and overnight lows in the low 70s. A hot, humid day on Tuesday, highs reaching the low to mid 90s. Heat index above 100. Slight chance of a few late day and early evening pop-up storms.

0: a better chance of those afternoon storms popping up on Wednesday, highs lower 90s. From the Storm Track 9 Weather Center, I'm meteorologist David Glenn.
1: 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I just can't
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0: Zara Larson right there on Hits 96. Congratulations once again to Easton being a big winner today. They won. Easton ended up winning a family four-pack of tickets to Soaky Mountain Water Park. Tomorrow will be your turn. I'm asking students only. You must be an actual student. Talking to the kids. 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Simple as that. Also, we had a 5K keyword earlier this afternoon. 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
3: Not much slowing you down at this point. 24 eastbound is going to be about 11 or 12 minutes from down to the split. There is a broken down vehicle right near the top of the ridge cut. Everything off on the right shoulder. Westbound 24 is good. 153 northbound, watch out for a broken down vehicle right as you pass Amnicola. Everything off on the right shoulder there. 75 northbound, we still got that broken down vehicle right before you get to East Brainerd Road. Everything off on the left shoulder there. And southbound 75, everything looks good.
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this week during the midday show with DJ Kev. He's got tickets to see Gary Owen, very funny comedian. He's coming to the Soldiers and Sailors Memorial Auditorium in September. You want to see him? 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

Taylor Swift, I Knew It, I Knew Ya on Hits 96. Tell me what you learned in school, and you could score a family four-pack of tickets to Soquel Mountain Water Park. Easton was the big winner today. If you want to hear the audio, it's on our Instagram at Hits 96 Radio. We'll play again tomorrow. More Soquel Mountain Water Park tickets up for grabs. Here's Olivia Rodrigo. It's Drop Dead on Hits.

0: Big winner. We'll continue on with that contest. More Soaky Mountain Water Park tickets up for grabs. And tomorrow, we are making a gigantic announcement about a huge giveaway that we're going to be kicking off next week. In fact, it's so big that we need about a week to promote. About a week to tell you all about it. Gigantic prize, one of the biggest we've ever given away, and it's going to be amazing. So make sure that you tune in tomorrow for all the details about our next big giveaway right here on Hits 96. Put it this way, we're going to end summer with a big bang. All right? Yes, we are. XYZ with Eric Zachary is up next. Have a fantastic evening. It's Hits 96.
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16: Tennessee Valley weather.
17: A partly cloudy sky tonight and overnight lows in the low 70s. A hot, humid day on Tuesday, highs reaching the low to mid 90s. Heat index above 100. Slight chance of a few late day and early evening pop-up storms. A better chance of those afternoon storms popping up on Wednesday, highs lower 90s. From the Storm Track 9 Weather Center, I'm meteorologist David Glenn.
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2: Mom's Hot Take is on the way, where Eric's mom provides her glorious commentary, joins us three times a week to give us what she believes is trending in the world. 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
3: I'm heated, but Uh-oh. this pushed me off the cliff. It's been reported that a lot of parents are renting public storage spaces for their children when they enter freshman year at college because there's not enough space in the dorm rooms.
2: Okay.
3: Which is fine. Okay. I mean, that's a stretch.
2: Sure.
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2: Like it's an apartment.
3: Yes. Right. Like it's a walk-in closet.
2: Okay. All right. Let's jump into this. Give us a second. Mom's Hot Take coming up next.
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4: Mom's Hot Take on XYZ with Eric Zachary. Eric's mom joins the show three times a week to give us what is trending in the news. And right now, it's one of those rare moments where I am going to agree with you, Mom, because I am
5: twice.
4: Upset, too. It's all brought to you by T-Mobile. Mom, tell us about these storage units.
5: Couldn't believe it. Okay, when I went off to college, yes, in the dark ages, you know, you brought your little suitcases and you got to know your roommate that you hated freshman year and you continued to hate, but whatever.
4: Okay.
5: And you were limited on your space. The dorm rooms were small. That's fine. That's the way it is. That's how you get grit.
4: Right.
5: And nowadays, it seems that the children that are entering their freshman year in college have now decided to pack up their household and take it with them, meaning that they don't have enough room in their dorm room. So mom and dad are popping for public storage spaces. And then in turn, those storage spaces are kind of, you know, seedy looking. So they're actually decorating the storage places to look like walk-in closets.
6: Wait, so I'm confused. Is it like they'll go in and hang
5: and
6: out in there?
5: I don't know. Yeah. The one I saw looked like a walk-in Hollywood closet. So, they hired a handyman. He built shelves. He built, poles for the clothes to hang on and little nooks and crannies. It was just absolutely ridiculous.
4: My thing is they're turning their dorms, which you're only supposed to be in for like less than a year, the two semesters that you're there. You are building them out. You're glamming them out. They're the best rooms that they could possibly be. But because they are, there's no space for the things that you actually need. So now you're getting more space and then glamming that out for no reason at all.
6: Except
5: come on. This is why I'm sorry. Children are not learning the right stuff.
4: And I like what you said in the beginning about grit. There's no grit. You need to like leave home and rough it.
6: Here's the thing. I have thoughts on that. I feel like I don't know if anything about college is like building a whole ton of grit. It's expensive. You're probably like, you know, I don't know if it's like that's where you're getting the grit, but I will say a couple years ago when people were like hiring decorators for their dorm rooms, I was like, this is a little crazy.
4: Yes.
5: That has gone beyond
6: wild
5: helicopter parenting to decorating helicopter parenting.
4: Right.
5: I mean, it's what just go buy them an apartment then. And decorate the whole apartment. Why the storage space? And I thought, okay, this is like a one-off.
4: No, this is everywhere.
5: This is everywhere. The storage spaces fill up real quick. You got to book them in July. And then you start bringing your stuff in because I guess you need, you know, fall decor, winter decor, spring decor.
4: Imagine a storage space booking as though it's like a hotel or like a luxury. Like,
6: crazy.
4: That's absurd.
6: Yeah.
4: Like, you need to be, like you said, Audrey, it's expensive. So,
6: this just feels like a rich kid thing.
4: Most definitely.
6: You know what I mean?
4: Most definitely.
6: Like, and that's okay, I guess. Like, sure.
4: Let them live. Let them do their thing.
6: I mean, here's the thing is that they're going to probably do something like this anyway.
4: Sure.
6: You know?
4: Sure.
6: So it's like, it's just a new iteration of it, whether it's like, you know.
5: You got to check this out, Audrey. I assume that it's a higher income people, families.
4: Most definitely.
5: But there are still, a lot of them are joining together and saying, okay, let's do a public space together and then we can keep all our stuff in here and perhaps even make a, you know, like a bar setting. I don't know. It's like, what, rent an apartment?
4: Right. Just go for the, why are we taking the storage space for the people who need to like house their skis?
5: Mm-hmm.
4: Okay.
5: Just confused.
4: All right. Stop doing that. Mom's Hot Take on XYZ with Eric Zachary, all brought to you by T-Mobile. 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

XYZ with Eric Zachary, Reasons and Seasons. As you're moving through your week this week, remind yourself, you know, that like sometimes people will, everybody, everything is in your life for a reason, but sometimes they might just be there for seasons. Maybe you've outgrown somebody. Maybe you need to move out of a place, whether it's literally like the apartment that you're living in, or maybe it's the state. Maybe it's the community that isn't serving you anymore. Yeah. Remind yourself that, you know, it's okay to have those growing pains, and that's just you trying to get to the next level. Mm-hmm. So know what's in your life for a reason and what's in your life for a season.

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2: Sex YZ with Eric Zachary, and that is it for us. I can't reiterate enough how much fun myself, Jordan, and Audrey have when Eric is not here.
3: Yeah, there's... I'm not going to say it. We love you, Eric.
2: We do love Eric.
3: And do you know who also loves Eric?
2: Who loves Eric?
3: Minneapolis.
2: Oh, because he's... the city of Minneapolis and St. Paul.
3: Yes, the reason why Eric is not here with us today is because he got stuck in my hometown of St. Paul. Well, I guess he's in Minneapolis. I'm from St. Paul. Anyway, he's stuck there. He is not happy about it. And I just think that, like, you know why I think he's not happy about it?
2: I think he likes to be in control of the plane, and the plane got diverted, so he couldn't be in control of the plane.
3: And I think everyone is probably being too nice to him there, and he doesn't know what to do with it.
2: He's like the Grinch.
3: I think that he does not know what to do with everybody being lovely and warm and kind.
2: The amount of hospitality is overwhelming him.
3: I think that he's just confused. That airport is an incredible airport. He refuses to enjoy it.
2: Well, I think he's like got this sort of reverse Rapunzel thing going on. Where, like, he thinks he's stuck in the tower. Everybody's like, no, come on down.
3: Yeah,
2: hang out with us. And he's like, no, I'm staying up here.
3: Like, why are you keeping me here? And everyone's like, hey, like, just come have a beer. You know? Like, chill out.
2: Oh, man. I feel like we're enjoying it. Too much.
3: Well, yeah. I mean, I'm like, I wish I was in your shoes, buddy. Right.
2: I'd love to go explore a new city. I just learned about Dinky Town.
3: Oh, yes. If you don't know what Dinky Town is, I would imagine you not. Dinky Town is a neighborhood in Minneapolis.
2: The fact that you act like it's a real thing.
3: That is actually what it's called.
2: Like, it should be like a Disney kids show. Like, that's what Dinky Town.
3: I love teaching people about Dinky Town. I really do. That is what it's called. It's where the University of Minnesota is.
2: Okay. Oh, so it's like a collegiate area.
3: Yeah.
2: The place where you could learn the most has arguably the silliest name ever.
3: It's called Dinky Town.
2: Okay, I love that.
3: Have fun in Dinky Town, Eric. It's XYZ.
2: We'll see you tomorrow.
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7: Tennessee Valley weather.
8: Partly cloudy sky tonight and overnight lows in the low 70s. A hot, humid day on Tuesday, highs reaching the low to mid 90s. Heat index above 100. Slight chance of a few late day and early evening pop-up storms. A better chance of those afternoon storms popping up on Wednesday, highs lower 90s. From the Storm Track 9 Weather Center, I'm meteorologist David Glenn.
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